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1: Well, we're back in the saddle with another weekend, so we're back in the saddle with another Taste of Country weekend. Thank you so much for tuning in. Hey, it's Jess. I got Luke Combs for you now. It's Back in the Saddle.

Langley just a year ago, and the difference seems night and day, and she recognizes that. We'll talk more after a double down of Ella. Here's Be Her on Taste of Country Weekend.

0: Langley on Taste of Country Weekend. We call that a double down. We brought you Be Her and her monster hit, Choosin' Texas. That thing is a freight train. There's no stopping that song. In fact, even Miranda Lambert, who helped write the song, is like, I don't even know how to advise her on this anymore. I just told her to call Taylor Swift. Ella is like night and day different from the woman that she was just a year ago. She was successful. She had a great song with Riley Green out. But really, the pressure became too much. And I don't know if you remember, but last August, she took a break. She stepped away from everything to recenter herself. And at a recent show, she was actually talking about this. She said, I am the perfect example of how to do it wrong the first time around. The person that did not do it right. But she said, this time around, it's like everything is different. She said the only thing to change her life, her mind, the way she treats herself, is God. And really, it's by the grace of God that she was able to come back after that break and have all the success that she has today. I'm just so proud of Ella, her growth as an artist and a person.
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11: 97K. Lows dip down to about 63 tonight under clear skies. Winds out of the southeast, 10 to 20 miles per hour. High temperatures reach up to 94 tomorrow. Mainly sunny skies. Partly cloudy skies tomorrow night. Chance of thunderstorms. Lows level off around 64. cooler Monday and Tuesday with highs from the low 80s to the upper 80s.

0: 80s. Thunderstorms possible both days. I'm meteorologist Paul Frombly on 97 KICK. Right now, it's 89 degrees.
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just when you thought Luke Combs couldn't get any better because he's already like elite, he drops a song like this. I'm obsessed with this one. It's called Be By You on Taste of Country Weekend.

Well, it's finally happening. Post Malone kicking off his stadium tour this year. He actually canceled 6 shows at the beginning of the tour so he could finish his album. He's on with Morgan Wallen.

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2: 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This is cute. Stephen Wilson Jr. won an ACM for his song Gary last month, and he has someone new to celebrate with, or something new. A new rescue pup named Frida is his band's road dog, and he just loves her to death. Yes, he does.
3: I've been very closely linked with animals my whole life. Like, I've probably felt closer to them than humans most of my life, and especially dogs and, like, whatever, descendants of wolves, I feel very close with. I don't know why.
2: Yeah, Steven's a different kind of artist, to be sure. Gary, part of an upcoming album for Stephen Wilson Jr. And finally, let's clear up a rumor about Riley Green and Megan Maroney. Fans thought her song Who Hurt You was about him, and his song POS Like Me was about her. Talking to Billboard, Riley says, nope. Even though his song seemed timed to respond to her song, he'd actually written it months earlier, and it has nothing to do with Meg. Glad we could clear that up.
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0: you picture Riley Green bouncing a baby on his knee? That's a double down of Riley Green with Worst Way and Change My Mind. It's Jess and the Taste of Country crew. Yeah, for that visual, some of you are like, say less. Riley Green is such a family man. He's very close with his parents and even his grandparents. He said he spent a lot of time with his grandparents growing up, saw them every single day. His parents actually, like, go out on the road with him in their own trailer, like, in their own space. They used to, like, hang out on the tour bus just a little too much. And he's like, you know what? I think I'm going to get you your own trailer. You can do your own thing and mind your business. But Riley wants to be a dad one day. He's such a family man. He's so close with everybody. He's got nephews, and he said it's just something that he does see in his future and something that he's actually excited about. And believe it or not, he said he thinks about it a lot. Okay, some of the ladies out there are swooning right now, but I think this is really sweet. And I also feel like it's a little strategic because in this interview that he did with Billboard talking about kids, he also said he was very curious and excited to see where his songwriting would go after entering into fatherhood. But of course, his life is a little crazy right now. A lot would have to change and slow down in order for him to settle down.
1: 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You spray, they play. 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
11: Lows dip down to about 63 tonight under clear skies. Southeasterly winds 10 to 20 miles per hour. Mainly sunny skies tomorrow. High temperatures reach up to 94. Partly cloudy skies tomorrow night. Chance of thunderstorms. Lows dip down to about 64. Temperatures above average Monday and Tuesday with highs from the low 80s to the low 90s. Thunderstorms possible both days. I'm meteorologist Paul Frobley on 97 Kick, currently 88.
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Andy Zimmerman feeling better. He had to postpone a couple of shows at the end of May because he, you know, caught a bug. But he said he's back up and moving, feeling good, and getting back out on the road. Chevy Silverado is on Taste of Country Weekend.

You know, Megan Maroney's making a stop in Nashville on her Cloud 9 tour. I wouldn't be surprised if maybe Kenny Chesney popped up at that show. I'm just putting it out there because you're going to that show. Details after Carry On.

0: That's Kenny Chesney and our song Spotlight. It's shining on a new one from Kenny. It's called Carry On. It's Jess and the Taste of Country crew. And I'm crossing my fingers that when Megan Maroney makes a tour stop in Nashville, that Kenny Chesney decides to just pop up on stage. And you get to witness it live. That's right. We are sending you to Megan's show in Nashville at Bridgestone Arena on her sold-out Cloud 9 tour. And who knows what could happen? It's Nashville. Anybody could pop up on stage. But Megan and Kenny are pretty good friends. 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

These days, everybody wants to be in country music. Am I right? Even somebody who was in country music and decided to leave? Yeah, can't stay gone forever. Details after a double down of Luke Combs. Here's Sleepless in a Hotel Room.

0: Double Down of Luke Combs. Love that. Sleepless in a Hotel Room. And we brought you a new country called Be By You. It's Jess and the Taste of Country crew. And you know, it seems like everybody these days wants to try country music. We've had so many artists in pop and hip hop and rock and roll, even the sports world, try to make country music. It's kind of, well, actually, it's not kind of, it's very flattering. And we've got one artist who is easily the biggest thing on the planet right now, who got her start in country music. And let's just say you can't stay gone forever. I'm talking about Taylor Swift. I don't know if you saw, but last week she dropped a new song that is a country song. It's a part of the new movie, Toy Story 5, which comes out on June 19th. And in preparation for that film coming out, she decided to give us a song that she wrote for the film. It's called I Knew It, I Knew You. And it was written, inspired by, and written for everybody's favorite cowgirl, Jessie. Now, you may recall that Taylor Swift got her start in music, in country. Like, that was her genre of choice, her launching pad before she decided to leave us. Could this be, like, the thing that gets her back into country music? I feel like there's a part of her that might feel like there's some unfinished business there. Not to mention, country music is kind of the hottest thing right now. But only time will tell if she decides to come all the way back to Nashville.
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4: Lows dip down to about 63 tonight under clear skies, southeasterly winds 10 to 20 miles per hour. Mainly sunny skies tomorrow. High temperatures reach up to 94. Partly cloudy skies tomorrow night. Chance of thunderstorms. Lows dip down to about 64. Temperatures above average Monday and Tuesday with highs from the low 80s to the low 90s. Thunderstorms possible both days. I'm meteorologist Paul Frombly on 97 Kick. Currently, it's 84 degrees.
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0: love that Toby Keith's voice is on that song. That is Riley Green, new country called Think As You Drunk. It's Taste of Country Weekend. Now, Riley really didn't have to work too hard to get the vocals or the rights to use Toby Keith's vocals on that song. I mean, his family was all about it. And you hear this song in general, it's very much inspired by, it's very much a nod to Toby Keith and his song, As Good As I Once Was. I mean, that's a stellar song for Riley and really a great start to this new album that he's putting out. We just found out that the project is called That's Just Me. It will be here on September 18th. And you know, Riley was on Taste of Country Nights recently talking about this project and how there are some Pinch Me collaborations on this album. We haven't gotten a track list yet. And I do think that you can count Toby Keith as one of those collabs, even though we lost him a few years ago. I mean, to have Toby on one of your songs is kind of a big deal. I'm also curious to see what other collaborations Riley's got on this project. I hope he doesn't keep us waiting until September.
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1: It's Taste of Country Weekend. Hey, don't forget, Father's Day is rapidly approaching. It's coming up June 21st, which I know still feels like it's far away. It's going to sneak up on you, okay? So start putting a plan together for Dad. Bailey Zimmerman is here with Luke Combs. It's Back Up

0: to be honest with you. I'm starting not to trust Lainey Wilson. There she is with John Mayer. The song is called Phone Keys Wallet. It's new country from Lainey Wilson. Before that was also Lainey with Wildflowers and Wild Horses. That's a double down on Taste of Country Weekend. And my lack of trust with Lainey comes from the fact that she is almost too good at keeping a secret. You know, she got married and nobody knew that she was getting married. Now, I had a hunch that she was going to get married in private. I just thought it was going to be in June, not, you know, beginning of May. But here's the thing. She, once again, was able to keep something under wraps to a T. That song right there, Phone Keys Wallet, she's been teasing for a hot minute on social media. She's had billboards all over Nashville teasing this song. But nobody knew that there was going to be a feature on that project. And nobody knew it was going to be John Mayer. Now, he's not singing on the project. He's doing the guitar work on that song, which, you know, you don't even have to hear that John Mayer is a part of that song to know that John Mayer is a part of that song. You just recognize the guitar riffs. But she told nobody that there was any kind of feature on that project. Now, I think this stems from the fact that she was on his podcast not too long ago, and I think the two of them, like, really hit it off as artists and musicians. So I feel like that's where it stems from. But maybe it happened before. Maybe they had already worked in the studio and then he was like, hey, you should come on the podcast. Either way, what a flex for Lainey Wilson. You know, she's already a big thing in country music. Then to work with an artist like John Mayer outside of country music, I mean, this girl just keeps getting better and better.
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3: 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Jake Owen, Mitchell Tenpenny, Aaron Lewis, Neil McCoy. 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
4: 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The facts about underage drinking are a lot more serious than you might have heard. 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Sports medicine even says that consuming alcohol increases your chance of injuries. 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
6: Lows dip down to about 63 tonight under clear skies. Southeasterly winds 10 to 20 miles per hour. Mainly sunny skies tomorrow. High temperatures reach up to 94. Partly cloudy skies tomorrow night. Chance of thunderstorms. Lows dip down to about 64. Temperatures above average Monday and Tuesday with highs from the low 80s to the low 90s. Thunderstorms possible both days. I'm meteorologist Paul Trombley on 97 KICK. Currently, it's 80 degrees.
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this week, CMA Fest happening in Nashville. Did you see Ella Langley, Lainey Wilson, and Miranda Lambert all on stage together singing some songs? They sang Girl Crush from Little Big Town. These three women are working on something. They've got to be. Here's Ella now. It's Be Her.

New country on the way in our song spotlight. It's shining on Zach Top, so you keep it right here. That's less than 8 minutes away. Right now, Cody Johnson, it's The Fall on Taste of Country Weekend.

0: One thing I think we can always count on in country music, Zach Top is gonna Zach Top. That is South of Sanity in our song spotlight on Taste of Country Weekend. He is so authentically himself. Like, I'm kind of obsessed with him. Like, he's definitely like a time traveler. There's no way he's not a 90s country star that has found his way into the year 2026, just with his demeanor and his accent. And I would even say like some of his habits. Remember when he chugged a beer on stage in the CMA Awards? How epic was that? This is kind of in that same vein. He actually was doing the Folds of Honor celebrity softball game recently with a lot of other country stars like Riley Green and Parker McCollum and Ashley Cook and so many others. And he's out there rocking a beer helmet with two cans of Miller Lite strapped to it. And he was even playing the infield with a lit cigarette hanging out of his mouth. So 90s country star, am I right? You can see the photos on our Facebook page. And hey, give us a like while you're there.
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the Country Weekend. Are you watching Dutton Ranch? Are you loving it? A lot of people are. What's with the leopard, though? Like, so random. Was this just like, hey, we have access to a leopard, so let's just, you know, let's just flex on our audience. Luke Combs is here now. It's Days Like These.

0: You're headed to Nashville to see Megan Maroney on her sold-out Cloud 9 tour. Of course, that's back-to-back Megan Maroney with I'm Not Pretty and Beautiful Things. My name is Jess. Thanks for tuning in to Taste of Country Weekend. Yep, Megan is out on the Cloud 9 tour, and I don't know if you've seen photos and videos online, but it looks whimsical, it looks romantic, it looks like something out of a fairy tale. Of course, she looks just snatched and like chef's kiss. She looks so good. You're gonna see this tour live in Nashville, and I think beyond just the tour, which is huge, being in Nashville, it's a magical place. So you're gonna be in this place that feels like magic, watching a show that feels like a fairy tale. I mean, this is the stuff that dreams are made of. You and your bestie are gonna be checking out the Cloud 9 tour. Thanks to our friends at Sony Music Nashville, you don't have to do a lot here. Just figure out what you're gonna wear, because we're gonna take care of the airfare and the hotel and the tickets. Your chance to win is on our Taste of Country app, and make sure you're tuning into Taste of Country nights all week long with Evan Paul, because he's gonna have more chances for you to win. Yep, bonus opportunities that you don't want to miss out on.
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5: Lows dip down to about 63 tonight under clear skies. Southeasterly winds 10 to 20 miles per hour. Mainly sunny skies tomorrow. High temperatures reach up to 94. Partly cloudy skies tomorrow night. Chance of thunderstorms. Lows dip down to about 64. Temperatures above average Monday and Tuesday with highs from the low 80s to the low 90s. Thunderstorms possible both days. I'm meteorologist Paul Frombly on 97 Kick. Right now, it's 78 degrees.
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1: Like a rainy Sunday morning makes me want to stay in bed, twist it up all day long.

already liking the vibe of Shaboozey's new album. He just released another new song off of it. It's called Cowgirl. Try to sit still listening to that song. Here he is with Justin.

0: That's Hardy with Tim McGraw, Eric Church, and Morgan Wallen. The song is called MacArthur in our song spotlights. This is Taste of Country Weekend, and I feel like Tim McGraw is feeling a little nostalgic. You know, he's going to be inducted into the Country Music Hall of Fame this year. That was actually just announced earlier this year. And I feel like when you make something like that, when something like that comes your way in your life, it's hard not to think about where it all began. And Tim, I think, is on that journey right now. He released a couple of new songs earlier this month. A Song for America is one of them. That's very much a Tim McGraw patriotic, you know, USA song. But then he also released one that is called Pawn Shop Guitar. Now, this is a song that feels very much like the story of Tim. I don't know if you know this about him, but he actually sold his class ring back in the day so he could get a cheap guitar because he loved music and wanted to do this music thing as a career. And look what it turned into. Yeah, Tim McGraw definitely looking back to those early days. If you haven't heard those songs, you can take a listen to them on our Taste of Country app.
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1: Low dip down to about 63 tonight under clear skies. Southeasterly winds 10 to 20 miles per hour. Mainly sunny skies tomorrow. High temperatures reach up to 94. Partly cloudy skies tomorrow night. Chance of thunderstorms. Lows dip down to about 64. Temperatures above average Monday and Tuesday with highs from the low 80s to the low 90s. Thunderstorms possible both days. I'm meteorologist Paul Frobley on 97 Kick. Right now, it's 76 degrees.
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4: Lows level off around 63 overnight under clear skies. Winds out of the southeast, 10 to 20 miles per hour. Mainly sunny skies Sunday. High temperatures reach up to 94. Chance of thunderstorms Sunday night. Lows level off around 64. Partly cloudy skies. Storms likely Monday and Tuesday. Low 80s Monday, low 90s by Tuesday. I'm meteorologist Paul Frombly on 97 Kick. Right now, it's 76 degrees.
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4: Lows level off around 63 overnight under clear skies. Winds out of the southeast, 10 to 20 miles per hour. Mainly sunny skies Sunday. High temperatures reach up to 94. Chance of thunderstorms Sunday night. Lows level off around 64. Partly cloudy skies. Storms likely Monday and Tuesday. Low 80s Monday. Low 90s by Tuesday. I'm meteorologist Paul Frobley on 97 Kick. Right now, it's 76 degrees.
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3: Clear skies overnight with a low of 63. Southeast winds 10 to 20 miles per hour. High temperatures reach up to 94 Sunday. Lows dip down to about 66 Sunday night. Chance of thunderstorms. Temps a bit above average Monday and Tuesday with highs from the low 80s to the low 90s. Chance for storms Monday. Slight chance of rain showers on Tuesday. I'm meteorologist Paul Frombly on 97 Kick. Currently 76.
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4: Mainly clear overnight with lows around 63. Southeasterly winds 10 to 20 miles per hour. Lots of sunshine again Sunday, high of 94. Chance of thunderstorms Sunday night. Lows dip down to about 66. Partly cloudy skies. Low 80s Monday with a chance of thunderstorms. Slight chance of rain showers on Tuesday. Highs in the low 90s. I'm meteorologist Paul Frombly on 97 Kick. Currently, it's 70 degrees.

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3: 94th today under mainly sunny skies. Southeast winds 15 to 20 miles per hour. 66 tonight, chance for storms. Chance of thunderstorms tomorrow. Highs level off around 83, cloudy skies. Temps a bit above average Tuesday and Wednesday with highs from the upper 70s to the low 90s. Slight chance of rain showers Tuesday, storms likely on Wednesday. I'm meteorologist Paul Frombly on 97 Kick. Right now, it's 67 degrees.
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7: 97
8: Highs level off around 93 today under mainly sunny skies. Southeast winds 20 to 25 miles per hour. Chance for storms tonight. Lows around 66, partly cloudy. Chance for storms tomorrow. High of 83. Low 90s Tuesday with a slight chance of rain showers. Much cooler Wednesday with highs in the upper 70s and storms possible. I'm meteorologist Paul Trombley on 97 Kick. Currently 68.
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9: Good morning. Hi, this is John, and you're waking up with Rise Up Country. 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Today I'm going to be sharing some of the stories that you've called in and shared with us about being an overcomer. My guest today is Lainey Wilson, and she's learned that the key is not to let the negatives keep you from obtaining your goals.
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9: How did you learn to surround yourself with people who support and encourage you? 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

0: That was Chris Jensen with Good Vibes. Good morning. Thanks for calling Rise Up Country. So I want to hear your story all about the negative people you didn't listen to.
1: Hi, my name is Amber. Almost 12 years ago, the doctors told my parents to be prepared to say their goodbyes, that I wasn't going to make it. And then when they saw that I was, they said, oh, well, be prepared. She's never going to finish school. She's always going to need your help. Well, in high school, I graduated with a high school diploma and also a two-year college degree. 2 years later, I graduated undergrad with a bachelor's in pre-law. And this December, I'm graduating with my law degree, and I'm marrying my best friend. So it doesn't matter what they say. God knows everything. Thank you.
0: Well, praise the Lord for that, right? Here's Breland and Thomas Rhett.

0: You're listening to Rise Up Country, hanging out with Lainey Wilson, now married to Mr. Duck Hodges. So what kind of stuff do you guys do around the farm when you're off the road, Lainey?
1: We ride around on the side-by-side and check the deer cameras and do all the things that we dreamed about doing.
0: That's great. I mean, think about this. You used to live in a pull-behind camper, and now you have a home. What did it feel like the first night you moved into the house?
1: I said, this is the place. This is a spot. This is where I'm going to write a lot of my music. This is where I'm going to have my favorite people in the world come over, and we're going to cook lots of suppers here and just have the time of our life, and that's what it's been.
0: Here's Lainey, 4x4 by you.

0: you missed last week's Rise Up show, we're talking about looking back on your life and seeing where God had his hands right in the middle of it. And I got this call on the Rise Up Hope line after the show was done, but I wanted to share it with you.
1: Yeah, I just wanted to call this morning and say that last week I got bucked off my horse and broke my collarbone, but I am so thankful because the Lord really protected me, and it could have been much worse, and I am so thankful for the Lord. Thank you. Bye.

0: That's Hardy and a bunch of his buddies with MacArthur. Coming up, my guest Lainey Wilson is going to tell us how she learned to turn off the negative in her life. 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
1: Hanging out with Lainey Wilson on Rise Up Country. And Lainey, I imagine with all your success, you have to be very careful what you read about yourself on social media and kind of put your head to protection around you, don't you?
2: Every day. 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
3: Oh, that'll wear you out.
2: Look, I've learned, don't do that. I'm like, even the devil don't go there. Of course. I mean, I'm sure I say things to people that hurt. But yeah, we're all human, and it's just got to rise up and turn the other cheek and keep on going, and don't let the words of others prevent you from doing whatever it is that you're called to do.
1: Well, the great thing about you, you kept right on going and didn't let the negative comments, you know, get you down.
2: For sure, because I knew in my heart, I knew like in my spirit that this is what I was called to do. And I just felt like I have to see it through, even if that means I fail at the very end of this. I mean, I would still be trying to do this because I felt like this is what I was made to do. I was made to connect with people. I never

0: My wife and I were separated, and I was at my apartment sitting on a Saturday night at the table, and I was praying, and I said, Lord, you know, I know all about you and stuff, and I go to church and all that, but I really don't know how to believe in you, to have you as my personal friend, savior and stuff. Well, I went to bed that night, and I got up the next morning, went down, waited for the bus to go to church, as always. And I'm standing there, and this woman came up to me and was standing not a half a foot away from me, dressed in black, just nice looking person, and said, are you a Christian? And I said, well, I'm trying to learn to be. And she said, I'm supposed to give this to you. Now, I specifically asked God, how do I believe? She handed me a little book. There was nothing else written on the front cover except in great big italics. It said, believing. She was not more than, like I said, about a half a foot away from me. I glanced down, and tears filled my eyes, and I glanced back up. Now, we're not talking 10 seconds. She wasn't there. And my life has never been the same since.
1: Here's Kelsey Hart. He's seeing fireworks.
2: Oh.

0: I had a teacher actually close her door one day. I live on a dairy farm, and so she had told me that all I was going to be was I was going to work for my dad the rest of my life. I was never going to take the farm over. I was never going to go to college. I was just going to be worthless. And I recently graduated from college, and I'm honored to say that I am now a dairy farmer with my dad. And now I have an amazing fiance. I am so, so happy. And I want everyone out there who's going through something to know that it doesn't end where it hurts. It gets so much better afterwards.
1: So how are you able to overcome those mean words from that teacher?
0: It was very, very tough. And I just kind of took it as a challenge versus a doubt. I just kind of was like, you know what? Well, watch me. And that's my story.
1: I got a question for you. How do you make a cow happy? Well, my buddy Matt from Thousand Hills Lifetime Grazed 100% grass-fed beef is going to tell you, so stick around. 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

0: That was Old Dominion with Memory Lane. Good morning. Welcome to Rise Up Country. Says here you have someone that gave you some encouragement. I want to hear about him.
1: Years ago, I bought an acreage by my grandfather because I wanted to live near him, and I found a little acreage and I bought it. I didn't know the first thing about it. I'd call my grandpa and he'd come over and help me, and I'd ask him, you know, how to do this and how to do that. And to tell you the truth, quite frankly, I was kind of lazy at it. And he inspired me to get up and do what I needed to do, you know. And some of the other things that he used to tell me and encourage me was, you can't get it finished until you get it started. So he would always tell me that.
0: Hey.

0: He records some great music, doesn't he? Blake Shelton. Let him in anyway.
1: What's up, y'all? This is Bailey Zimmerman.
2: 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This is Billy Currington.
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You know, when you think about the late President Jimmy Carter, you think of a soft-spoken, easygoing kind of guy. Well, he tackled a disease that affected 3.5 million people, and wait until you hear about the results. That's coming up next on the Rise Up Good News Story. If you

0: Are you ready for a barefoot blue jean night with Jake Owen? Then buckle up. Kickin' the Country is back June 10th through the 13th. Wednesday night, we kick it off loud with Jacko. Guitar screaming, crowd roaring, no easing into it. Thursday, Aaron Lewis takes the stage, and we'll have every country boy in the crowd singing. Friday is always going to be a party when Neil McCoy shows up. Yes, Billy's got his beer goggles on. And then Jake Owen lights it up with Barefoot Blue Jean Night energy. Saturday, we go big. Drew Baldridge bringing the heat.
1: She's somebody's dog.
0: And closing us out is Mitchell Tenpenny. 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
18: You know, so many times people associate the late President Jimmy Carter with Habitat for Humanity. But actually, when I talked to him, he was working vigorously to eradicate a disease called guinea worm. I wanted to share that conversation with you.
19: I really believe that going into a little village where two-thirds of the people have guinea worm, and then going back a year later and no one has guinea worm, and the kids will come out when they hear I'm coming in, and they'll have signs that say, "Watch out, guinea worm, here comes Jimmy Carter," which really makes me feel good. And they make up songs to sing about guinea worm, you know, being gone, and how glad they ought to see us coming in.
18: You know what? When I researched guinea worm, I couldn't believe how many people were affected by it.
19: 3.5 million people knew all about it in 1986 when we started the eradication of the disease. It's caused by drinking a water out of a pond or a mud hole that has the guinea worm eggs in it. We teach them what causes it. We give them a filter cloth to strain their water through, which is a special filter that takes out the eggs. And then if everybody in the village will do that for a year, the guinea worm's gone forever.
18: Thank you, Jimmy Carter Center. 3.5 million human cases in 1986, now just 10. It's poised to be the only second human disease eradicated after smallpox. To see the whole story, go to our Facebook page at Rise Up Country.

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1: Coming up this hour, Lainey Wilson is going to tell us a place she would love to go back to for a little while to give her a boost in her spirits. And what does Hardy, Tim McGraw, Eric Church, and Morgan Wallen all have in common? Well, I'll let Hardy tell you.
2: Right.

0: You're tuned in to Rise Up Country. Hanging out with Lainey Wilson. Career has taken off like crazy. But Lainey, if you could go back in a time and place and capture a feeling, where would it be?
1: I think it would be whenever I first moved to Nashville and I was living in my camper trailer, even though those were some of like the harder moments in my life. I feel like I was just like learning so much during that time, and I had this like fire in my spirit, you know, that I was just like, I was willing to do whatever it took. And I still feel that way at times, you know, I go back and I like channel that feeling, but if I could go back there and just be in that camper for just like a day, I think I would be even more proud of myself than I am now.

0: is Lainey Wilson, Things a Man Ought to Know. Good morning. Thanks for calling Rise Up Country. So I want to hear your story about how you overcame the naysayers.
1: Back when I was 16, I got in a little bit of trouble and was sent to a boys' home. And they used the public school system for their school. So they drop you off, pick you up anyway. And I was about 4 weeks late checking into school. And my English teacher, which was a man of probably 70s and very hard, had a reputation for being the hardest teacher there.
0: Mm-hmm.
1: And he had a little talk with me and told me, he said, you need to sit in the rear of the class and stay out of everybody's way and don't affect anybody else that's trying to learn. And he said, because you're not going to pass this class anyway. You're late getting started. You done missed out on all these points. And can I make it up? And he's like, no. Well, he kind of offended me. Anyway, I ended up scoring enough points to make a C that year. And the next quarter, I ended up being what was called the runaway student. They kick out the highest grade because I ended up with like 250 points above the next highest grades in the class. And anyway, he was a big enough man that after it was over with, he did apologize and said, you know, I would have never believed that you could have turned yourself around like this. But he just turned out to be probably one of the biggest influences in my life. Graduated high school, went on into college, and anyway.
0: That's a great story. Thanks for the call.
1: You're welcome.
0: Talk to you later.
1: All righty.
0: I always say the only person who can stop you from reaching your goal is you. Here's Scotty McCreery with In Between. I'm a

0: up country. 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
1: 4 years ago, my son-in-law introduced me to his supervisor. He's an air traffic controller in the Navy. And for me, it was love at first sight. I never thought that at 37 that I'd ever fall in love again, but I did. And after a year, I convinced my husband now, John, that it was meant to be, the two of us, that God just brought us together, because there's no way that it had to be anything but God who brought us together.
2: 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Yep, sometimes you just find the wrong hearts, but you end up in the right place.

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Stay with me in a few minutes. Hardy's going to tell us why you should never give up the family farm. Now listen up, if you're a cattle farmer, well, Matt from Thousand Hills Lifetime Grazed 100% grass-fed beef is going to tell you how you can work together with him on distribution and growing your business. Stay with me. If you-

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0: It's all about keeping the farm in the family, isn't it? Just like the song MacArthur. Hanging out with Hardy on Rise Up Country. And buddy, how did you come up with that one? It's great.
1: I wrote that on a, I don't even know, it was like on a Friday. And then like on Monday, I worked up the nerve to send it to Eric Church and took the liberty of saying, we should do this together. And include more, include the biggest country artist in the world, Morgan Wallen. And everybody was, I mean, it's such a cool song. And Eric was like, let's do it. And I was like, okay. And I remember like texting the songwriters on the side and being like, Eric Church is in. And then I like sent it to Morgan. And he was like, I'm in. And I was like, Morgan's in. And the songwriters are like, what is happening? And then Tim McGraw. So, yeah, MacArthur is a very special one. And I just am, I know I wrote the song, but I also feel like, I'm like, how did I end up on this song? You know, it's a lineup of just absolute legends. So, thank you.

0: Let's go to the Rise Up Helpline.
1: Hi there. Yes, I would like to tell a story about someone who believed in me more than I believed in myself. About 5 years ago, I went from stay-at-home mom to construction site, and he trained me to be an electrician. He believed in me and helped me regain my confidence, and I would like to say a very big thank you to Mike Rager. Thank you, Mike.
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0: Good morning. Thanks for calling Rise Up Country. It says here that you didn't listen to your doctor. Shame on you. I want to hear your story.
1: I was actually in a motorcycle accident November 20th of 2004. I broke my back and a bunch of other stuff. And the doctor told my family I'd be a vegetable and not a ventilator for the rest of my life. But I've proven them quite wrong. I'm out on about on a daily basis, drive my own vehicle, take care of my own businesses and whatnot.
0: Wow.
1: Managed to overcome everything.
0: That's great. I love that he said, prove them wrong. That's the right attitude to have, isn't it? Hey, coming up next, how do you dig out of a hole? You may have heard the story before on Rise Up Country, but it is a funny one. Stay with me.

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0: Hi, this is John. I want to jumpstart your week with a story I've read before, but I just love it. All about how we can dig ourselves out of a hole. One day, a farmer's donkey fell down into a well. The animal cried pitifully for hours. There was just no way to retrieve the donkey out of the well, and he didn't know what to do. So he invited his neighbors to come over and help him. They all grabbed a shovel and began to shovel dirt into the well. At first, the donkey realized what was happening and cried horribly. Then, to everyone's amazement, he quieted down. A few shovel loads later, the farmer finally looked down and, well, he was astonished at what he saw. With every shovel of dirt that hit his back, the donkey was doing something amazing. He would shake it off and take a step up. As the farmer's neighbors continued to shovel dirt on top of the animal, he would shake it off and take a step up. Pretty soon, everyone was amazed as the donkey stepped up over the ledge of the well and trotted off. And you know what? Life is like that. It's going to shovel dirt on all of us, all kinds of dirt. The trick to getting out of the well is to shake it off and take another step. Here's one of those voices that is undeniable great country music. Here's Randy Travis with The Hole.
1: No, Brandon.

0: Thanks for calling Rise Up Country. This is John. So it says here that you didn't believe in yourself. Who lifted you out of that hole?
1: I was enrolled in dental hygiene school, and it was taking me a very long time to clean my patient's teeth. And I was like, I can't do this. It's taking too long. I'll never be able to do this out in the real world. One of my instructors, Carol Reed, wrote me a very nice note and encouraged me to stay with it because I was ready to drop out. I think if it wouldn't have been for her and her faith in me and just knowing that I could do the job, I think it was just all God-led because of that career. It put me in Honduras doing mission trips. I know that was God's plan for me, was to get in that field and get me into Honduras and to fulfill my purpose that he made for me.
0: Here's a young lady that's gone on a lot of mission trips. What a heart she's got. Here's Harper Grace with If Daddy Says No. You

Coming up next is our tribute to the men and women who serve our country and keep us safe. I'm going to dedicate this one to my nephews, Tim and Chris, both serving in the military. I'll be right back. If you

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17: Hey, John. My name's Chuck. I retired out of the Navy a few years ago, but I was raised agnostic and never went to church or anything. And when I got overseas, I met a woman in Hong Kong. We got married, and she was Catholic, so I sat in the pew for many years with her, you know, as a courtesy. And I went on a cruise to Italy, and I took a trip to the Vatican. Went into St. Peter's Basilica. As I went in, the hand of God definitely reached down and touched me on the head, and it electrified me. right to my feet. When I came out of there, I knew exactly what I had to do. When I got home, I had to get with my priest. And so in 2002, I was baptized into the Catholic Church. Been there ever since, you know, raised my kids as Catholic, raised my grandkids as Catholic.

that's it for me, John Ritter. Special thanks to Lainey Wilson for showing us we have to have the heart of forgiveness and only focus on the positive in our lives. And Hardy for reminding us that we need to keep it in the family and remember where you came from. 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In fact, we just added a brand new Clint Black and Lauren Elena that you just got to hear. Well, you know what time it is? It's time to load the kids in the car. Make sure you're all wearing your seat belts, and I'll see you in church.

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97 Kick, the Valley's hit country. 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We'll tell you about that next on the Valley's Hit Country 97 Kick.

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97 Kick, the Valley's Hit Country. Yes, a teacher, we're not sure exactly where, we didn't get a bead on this particular story, but a teacher came forward and said on her social media feed that graduation should basically be done away with. We shouldn't have graduations at high school anymore. Now, you hear that and you're like, boy, what a fun hater. Her reasoning? Well, it was this. Graduations don't matter because everybody graduates. She said everybody in her district graduates, no matter how bad their grades are. And all it is a chance for students to twerk, high five, scream, or do some other antics in front of a crowd. Now, I don't know if you agree with her or not. I personally would think, hey, it's more about the journey and departing. But when you hear her say that, does graduation mean a lot if everybody gets to do it? I'll let you think about that one as we go forward during graduation season, right? The Valley's Hit Country is 97 Kick.

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4: Are you ready for a Barefoot Blue Jean night with Jake Owen? Then buckle up. Kickin' the Country is back June 10th through the 13th. Wednesday night, we kick it off loud with Jacko. Guitar screaming, crowd roaring, no easing into it. Thursday, Aaron Lewis takes the stage, and we'll have every country boy in the crowd singing. Friday is always going to be a party when Neil McCoy shows up. Yes, Billy's got his beer goggles on. And then Jake Owen lights it up with Barefoot Blue Jean Night energy. 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
10: High at 93 today, under mainly sunny skies. Winds out of the south, 20 to 25 miles per hour. Chance of thunderstorms tonight. Lows level off around 66. Partly cloudy skies. Chance of thunderstorms tomorrow. High of 83. Temps above average Tuesday and Wednesday, with highs from the upper 70s to the low 90s. Slight chance for showers Tuesday. Thunderstorms likely on Wednesday. I'm meteorologist Paul Frombly on 97 Kick. Currently, it's 76 degrees.

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This is a guy that can riff with anybody in the crowd. And yes, it gets a little blue. You've seen some reels of it. 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

97 Kick, the Valley's Hit Country. Did you hear about the update that the East Grand Forks City Council got in regards to the marijuana dispensaries that are coming to town? Three of them over there. It's a lot of weed, isn't it? We'll talk about that as we continue forward here in the Valley's Hit Country, 97 Kick.

97 Kick, the Valley's hit country. Yes, marijuana is legal in Minnesota. Legislature made it legal. Now, you have to go get it someplace. And there are dispensaries that are legal out there. Minnesota gave East Grand Forks a couple of lottery tickets for people to draw from. And then a third came in that's owned by one of the tribes. They're getting a building ready downtown in Demers for a second marijuana dispensary. And a third one is going to be in the business loop of US 2. But it makes you wonder, can East Grand Forks and the area really support three marijuana dispensaries? Or do they know that there are some folks from North Dakota crossing the river, buying the marijuana and bringing it back to a state where they can't have it? I'll let you think about that one. It's a lot of marijuana dispensaries, one for every 3,000 people over there. But hey, by the time the crowds thin out, should be able to get right in and out, right? The Valley's hit country is 97 Kick.

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12: High of 93 today, under mainly sunny skies. Winds out of the south, 20 to 25 miles per hour. Chance of thunderstorms tonight, lows level off around 66, partly cloudy skies. Chance of thunderstorms tomorrow, high of 83. Temps above average Tuesday and Wednesday, with highs from the upper 70s to the low 90s. Slight chance for showers Tuesday, thunderstorms likely on Wednesday. I'm meteorologist Paul Frombly on 97 Kick. Currently, it's 82 degrees.
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97 Kick, the Valley's Hit Country. They're working on some things for the governor's mansion out in Bismarck, but they're not working on it anymore. As they were looking around the Capitol grounds, they found something that was a little disturbing. And it makes me wonder how this would happen. I mean, how could you possibly find what they found at the Capitol grounds? We'll tell you about that coming up in the Valley's Hit Country, 97 Kick.

97 KIG, the Valley's Hit Country. They've been doing some improvements for the governor's mansion in North Dakota, where the governor decides to hang his hat at the end of the day. And it's right there at the Capitol grounds as well. So they were doing some digging, and they found human remains. They found a body and fragments of a coffin. Believe it or not, they found out that the Capitol building in Bismarck, in North Dakota, was actually on the site of a grave site at some point. And apparently, not all the graves were moved when they decided to put the Capitol up, or they didn't know that they were building on top of graves. So now they got to do some work. They've shut down the work on the governor's mansion, obviously, because you don't know what else you're going to run into. It's a real mess, and it's almost kind of like Poltergeist come to life. Those of you that have seen that movie, you know what we're talking about. It's a crazy flick, is all I'm trying to say. The Valley's Hit Country is 97 KIG.

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9: Partly cloudy skies today with a high of 93. Southerly winds 20 to 25 miles per hour. 66 tonight, chance for storms. Chance of thunderstorms tomorrow, highs around 83. Temperatures a bit above average Tuesday and Wednesday with highs from the upper 70s to the low 90s. Slight chance of rain showers Tuesday, thunderstorms likely on Wednesday. I'm meteorologist Paul Frombly on 97 Kick. Currently 83.
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97 Kick, the Valley's Hit Country. We are trying to do some big winning for you, and Lakes Jam is another place where you have a chance to be. Brainerd, Minnesota, the end of June, the 24th through the 27th. They've got such a great group of people coming. Bailey Zimmerman, Tucker Wetmore, Neil McCoy, Terry Clark, Dasha, Drew Baldridge, Josh Ross, some of the up-and-comers in country that are making it great, and some of the long-standing, outstanding efforts that are making country music awesome right now. Tucker Wetmore, and then the classics from Neil McCoy. Going to be some great nights, and that's going on the 24th to the 27th, Brainerd, Minnesota. 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

97 Kick, the Valley's Hit Country. I did not realize that people named Ryan need people named Ryan. But apparently people need Ryan, or named Ryan, need people named Ryan. There is an attempt to break a world record for those of you that are named Ryan, like me, coming up at the end of July. We'll tell you about that coming up, and I didn't realize that this is actually a Facebook group for reaching out to people with the same name. I'll tell you all about it coming up on the Valley's Hit Country, 97 Kick.

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97 Kick, the Valley's hit country. Yes, there's an attempt to break a world record coming up at Mall of America in Minneapolis coming up on July 24th. It's for people named Ryan. Apparently, there's a group out there called the Ryan Meetup. You can find them on Facebook. I didn't know about this until just this week, okay? You find them on Facebook, and apparently it's for people named Ryan who want to reach out to other people named Ryan. They're going to try to break the world record for the most people of the same name riding the same roller coaster at the same time. They're calling it Ride the Ryan Coaster, which kind of sounds more like a pickup line than anything. They're going to gather on something called the Rotunda, which is really the Huntington Bay Rotunda, and then go after the Orange Streak roller coaster all at the same time and try to break a record. They've got some things before the Twins game the next night. It's a really weird deal just for people named Ryan. But hey, if you're named Ryan, celebrate your name, right? We got more coming up in the Valley's Hit Country 97 Kick.

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8: Partly cloudy this afternoon with highs around 93. Southerly winds 20 to 25 miles per hour. Partly cloudy tonight. Chance of thunderstorms. Lows level off around 66. Chance of thunderstorms again tomorrow. 83. High of 91 Tuesday with a slight chance for showers. Storms likely 79 on Wednesday. I'm meteorologist Paul Frombly on 97 Kick. Right now, it's 87 degrees.
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97 Kick, the Valley's Hit Country, the different attitude towards the stumbler when it comes down to traffic, known as roundabouts. But you know what? It's different because here people fight roundabouts, they come anyway. Apparently someplace else you decide to object to a roundabout, they actually listen. Now you be the judge as to whether or not they should be listening. 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

97 Kick, the Valley's hit country. As you know, if you followed any of the news around here, there's been a couple of controversial projects involving roundabouts that people have been talking about. One's out by the airport, and the other is downtown by Phoenix Elementary in Grand Forks. And a lot of people saying, how do you keep people safe? How do you keep kids safe when you're coming up to a roundabout? At least a four-way stop makes people stop. You know what I mean? Well, in West Fargo, they were planning a roundabout near a school as well. The townsfolk showed up in mass, but guess what happened there? They actually listened. The city of West Fargo canceled their plans for a roundabout by a 4-1 vote of the city commission, and they say they have no future plans for that intersection at all. They're going to leave it alone. The people are happy. If it ain't broke, don't fix it. That's a heck of an attitude. I wonder if that one could probably cross over to maybe some other city commissions or city councils that are out there. You know what I mean? We've got more on the way in the Valley's Hit Country, 97 Kick.

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13: Sunshine mixed with clouds at times this afternoon with a high of 95. South winds 20 to 25 miles per hour. Slight chance of thunderstorms tonight. Lows level off around 68. Cloudy skies expected tomorrow. Chance for storms, highs around 82. Temps above average Tuesday and Wednesday with highs from the upper 70s to the low 90s. Storms both days. I'm meteorologist Paul Frombly on 97 Kick. Currently 88.
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97 Kick, the Valley's Hit Country. That'll do it for me today. I've got to step aside and move my way into a part of my weekend as well. I hope the rest of your weekend is dandy. And, you know, get ready for next week because it seems like we have a very unstable forecast coming up next week. Chances of rain and thunderstorms every single day. After all, it is the month of June. Apparently, we've got to make up for what we didn't get during the month of April or even May. So now get ready for tossing and turning when it comes down to weather every single day next week. We'll do our best to tell you about it, though. Hey, that's going to do it for me. I'll see you again next week. The Valley's Hit Country is 97 Kick.

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0: relationships, family, coworkers. Sometimes life feels like one big group chat that's gone off the rails. That's when listeners turn to Chris and Chelsea for help. It's now time for Dear Chris and Chelsea.
1: All right, we're going to try to help Luke out today. Luke needs some advice. He recently went on a date, and afterwards, she's like, I don't think we should do this ever again.
2: Oh, gosh. How bad was that?
1: Because of something that happened in the movie theater that basically turned her off, apparently. Luke says, Dear Chris and Chelsea, good afternoon. My name is Luke, and apparently I committed some kind of dating crime on a first date because I'm not getting a second one. A few days ago, a woman, I took her out for coffee and a movie. Honestly, I thought things were going pretty well. We had a great conversation over coffee, lots of laughs. And when we got to the theater, she even insisted on buying the movie tickets.
2: Oh.
1: Now here's where things went sideways. I don't like movie theater food. Or candy. Or popcorn.
2: Okay.
1: And I refuse to spend $20 on snacks I don't even want.
2: Yeah.
1: So, before the date, I do what I always do. I pack my own snacks.
2: Okay. I mean, he's not the only one that does this, but all right.
1: But not normal smuggled movie snacks. Not a candy bar, not a bag of M&Ms. Ugh. I brought sliced apples, celery sticks, and a container of peanut butter. And apparently, that's where my That's where my dating life ended. To be fair, I bought my date whatever she wanted from the concession stand: popcorn, drinks, soda, candy, whatever she wanted.
2: Well, that was nice.
1: I wasn't being cheap with her. I just wanted my own snacks. The problem was she didn't realize I had smuggled them in until we sat down and the movie started. Halfway through the previews, I reached into my coat pocket like some sort of produce dealer and pulled out a bag of celery.
2: A bag of celery?
1: And then came the apples, the apple slices, then the peanut butter to dip them in. And according to her, that's when things kind of got weird. I didn't notice it at the time, but apparently celery is incredibly loud in a quiet theater.
2: How would you not know that?
1: Add in the crunching sounds.
2: Oh my gosh.
1: The smell of peanut butter that went throughout the theater, and suddenly I'm a bad guy. She never said a word during the movie, but after I dropped her off and texted her to say I had a great time, she told me the snack situation was embarrassing and that we probably weren't a good match.
2: Right.
1: So I need to know, was it really that bad to bring my own snacks into a movie theater on a first date? Or did a bag of celery just cost me a relationship? Signed, Luke.
2: Other than you, Chris, this is the first person I've ever known who loves celery that much, but not even you.
1: I would bring in a side of the spicy garlic sauce from Buffalo Wild Wings.
2: You would not, because then who would carry that? And where would you put that?
1: And a side of ranch. They have those little Tupperware containers.
2: How did he smuggle that in? That's too much work. And you balance it on your lap while you're eating. A movie theater is not meant to be a place where you dine and eat. And it's a place where you have a few snacks while you're watching a movie and not disrupt the people around you.
1: Do they sell anything at the concession stand that would crunch like that?
2: No, not a single thing.
1: Because candy and popcorn is pretty much kind of softer, right? It's not going to make a lot of noise.
2: Well, even people. Now, I went on a date with a guy at a movie theater, and the way he ate popcorn was enough for me to never want to talk to this psycho ever again.
1: What did he do? I didn't know there's a wrong way to eat it.
2: He would take it by the fistful. And I'm not just talking like four or five kernels. So, I'm talking about full to the brim that it would be falling out of his hand. And then he would shove the whole thing into his mouth and even gag on it. And then he would chew with his mouth open, and a few times pieces would fall out. It was so distracting.
1: Half
2: so
1: of it
2: disgusting.
1: Probably fell on the ground.
2: Well, and then we're expected to share. I'm like, no, backwashing a pop is one thing, but back chewed popcorn is another.
1: Okay.
2: Like, gross. So if somebody next to me was eating celery and being that obnoxious, I don't blame her.
1: So let's say it was one of our first dates, and I pulled a stunt like this. I brought some celery, I brought some ranch, maybe some blue cheese.
2: With your little to-go packets and your little
1: to-go
2: Tupperware.
1: Packet. I have a bag of celery in there. Would that have been a deal breaker?
2: I would have probably gotten up and said I was going to use the restroom. I probably wouldn't have come back. Or I would have sat somewhere else.
1: It's bogus.
2: I'm going to be honest.
1: No.
2: It's so, dude, there's a reason why nobody else does this. Like,
1: smuggling,
2: read the room.
1: Smuggling candy and it's acceptable with you.
2: We've done that before, yeah.
1: But not celery sticks. Not enough. So you can't have anything healthy is what you're saying.
2: When candy got, you know I'm all about health. And you know I don't eat a lot of sugar. I just can't. I get really sick. But That's one thing. When candy went to like $20 for a box of Milk Duds, that's when I thought smuggling candy was fine.
1: Tyler says the guy bought her whatever she wanted. This isn't about being cheap. He just wanted healthier snacks. I don't see anything wrong with that.
2: Eat before the movie. It's a 90-minute movie. You're telling me that you need to eat a whole stock of celery?
1: I don't know what they saw. Some of these movies are almost 4 hours long now. You get hungry.
2: So you're chewing on celery, and it gets stuck in your teeth, too. Megan texts, yes, Luke lost me at celery, not because he brought snacks, but because he brought the loudest vegetable known to mankind into a movie theater. It's obnoxious.
1: Nicole says, bringing celery and peanut butter into a movie theater, that's got to be a first.
2: Yeah, are you for?
1: She wouldn't.
2: I love Ants on the Log.
1: So here's the deal. With dear Chris and Chelsea, we want to take your advice now. So if you have feelings about this, let us know. 320-656-9453. That's the text number. Luke is listening. He wants some advice. Should he ever do it again? Or maybe he shouldn't go to a movie theater on a date. Or is it just don't bring snacks, eat ahead of time? Give him the advice that he's hopefully looking for. And we'll take more of your reactions. We'll do that coming up next with dear Chris and Chelsea.
3: 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Crank this up!
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6: Sunshine mixed with clouds at times this afternoon with a high of 95. South winds 20 to 25 miles per hour. Slight chance of thunderstorms tonight. Lows level off around 68. Cloudy skies expected tomorrow. Chance for storms. Highs around 82. Temps above average Tuesday and Wednesday with highs from the upper 70s to the low 90s. Storms both days. I'm meteorologist Paul Frombly on 97 KICK. Currently 89.

0: Now, back to Dear Chris and Chelsea.
1: All right, if you're just joining us, Luke is not going on a second date with a girl he just saw a movie with because it just wasn't a good date. He snuck in apples, celery, and peanut butter into a movie theater.
2: And then proceeded to just crunch and chomp away the whole time.
1: He did buy his date anything she wanted, candy, snacks, soda, popcorn.
2: Yeah.
1: But later, after the movie, she told him that, bringing a farmer's market to the movie theater was not a good idea.
2: Yeah, dude. I don't even think, the fact that he pulled it out of his, because you have to sneak this stuff in. The fact that he pulled raw, fresh produce out of his coat, or where was it?
1: She says they're not compatible. There won't be a second date. Now he's just wondering, is bringing celery and healthy snacks into a movie theater a deal breaker with most women? I guess that's the question.
2: I've never seen it done before. I've never seen that. And I get it. They don't have very good options at a movie theater. It's all junk food and stuff like that. But the fact that he's crunching and chomping on produce.
1: Honestly, I'm kind of in his defense. I'm kind of on his side a little
2: bit. This means that he had that on him the whole time that he was having coffee with her prior to the movie. So this stuff has been sitting on his person or in his hot vehicle for hours before they got to the movie.
1: Have you ever had celery with peanut butter? It's actually pretty good.
2: I love ants on, but the ribs of the celery get stuck in your teeth.
1: Yeah.
2: And that's why it's so hard to eat celery.
1: Hmm.
2: And it's loud.
1: You ever had cream cheese in your celery sticks? Those are pretty good too.
2: I'm not arguing that they're not good, Chris. I'm just saying for a first date, no, not very attractive.
1: The man just wants to eat healthy. And she basically dumped him over trying to eat healthy. It's kind of ridiculous.
2: You have got to be joking. Got to be joking, because if I were to like even slurp a soda at a movie theater, I feel like he would have left.
1: Brandon says, I think this woman saved Luke from himself. Every friend he has should have stopped him before he packed veggies for a movie night.
2: Right.
1: Okay.
2: There we go. Rachel, the image of a grown man pulling produce out of his coat pocket during the previews is just sending me. That's so gross to me. Hot celery coming off of his person. Ew.
1: Dylan says, honestly, if a relationship can't survive some celery, it probably wasn't going to last anyway.
2: See, that's fair.
1: There are some people that are defending him, being like, you know what? You do you.
2: Okay, Amanda said, Luke sounds like a nice guy. And Luke, you do sound like a nice guy. But this is, she says, this is the same energy as bringing a tuna sandwich on an airplane. Stinky and just, too much.
1: At least he didn't try to bring a rotisserie chicken into the movie theater. It could have been a lot worse.
2: All kinds of kinds.
1: What if he brought some sardines into the movie theater and cracked that bad boy open?
2: Here, Kayla sums it up beautifully. She says, I would have been mortified. First dates are when people are on their best behavior. This was his best behavior?
1: Nobody's
2: chomping.
1: It's dark in the theater. Nobody's judging
2: you.
1: Who cares?
2: Which makes sounds even louder. Could you imagine?
1: Well, maybe other people.
2: Eating his apples like a horse.
1: Other people are just jealous, probably, because they don't have some healthy snacks in the movie theater. I'm just saying, you know.
2: You're ridiculous, dude.
1: What did he wash down the celery with? Did he bring a bottle of water with him, too?
2: Ice cold Coke?
1: No, he eats healthy, Chelsea. Not eating the garbage that they have at theaters.
2: Or you could eat before you go. It's only a couple hours.
1: So then she's going to be sitting there eating popcorn and snacks. He's going to have nothing. That's not very nice.
2: Wow. You know, I'm glad this didn't work out for them, because it would have been a lifetime of stupid arguments.
1: I'm just saying she shouldn't get rid of them just because of some celery and
2: apples.
1: I don't
2: even like when you're eating celery next to me on the couch.
1: That's true. I love my celery and carrot sticks, but
2: I can hear you from a mile away.
1: I have to have, and then you take some because you hear me, and then you get hungry. So
2: good.
1: Next time we see a movie, I swear.
2: Just eat foods with your mouth closed.
1: I'm going to bring this stuff in with me.
2: And I'll leave.
1: And Chelsea will leave.
2: I'll leave.
1: All right. Thanks for all the responses, Luke. Hopefully that helped you out a little bit. It's been Dear Chris and Chelsea. The best country. The best.

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0: It's time for Chris and Chelsea's Truth, Truth, or Trash. Two of the following are true, one is not. Can you pick out the trash?
1: All right, Chelsea, here we go.
2: Okay.
1: If you don't succeed today, you're going to be shamed.
3: Shame.
1: We don't want that happening.
2: Enough of that.
1: But if you do well and pick out the trash, okay, we'll deem you a winner today.
2: Now, as competitive as I am, I do have to admit, I learn something every time we play this.
1: Okay.
2: So, that I'm looking forward to another opportunity to learn.
1: It is kind of an educational segment, isn't it?
2: It's fun. It's funny.
1: All right, here we go. Two are true, one is false. Okay. Here we go. Number one, water can boil and freeze at the same time. What are you going to draw for that one on your whiteboard over there?
2: Water.
1: Okay.
2: And then a snowflake.
1: Number two, Dr. Seuss wrote green eggs and ham on a bet.
2: Oh, okay.
1: And number three, Hawaii is the state with the most active volcanoes.
2: Whoa. Okay.
1: Easy, right?
2: I don't know, because you make me second guess everything in my life.
1: Sometimes it's just good to go with your first instinct. What would that be right now if you had to say right now that's trash?
2: What's a trash statement? I would say the water boiling and freezing at the same time.
1: Okay. Some people are already texting in.
2: Because I know.
1: Saying the same thing.
2: Like liquid ice. Like boiling water is like 100 degrees Celsius, but the freeze is 32. And if you're from the Midwest and you don't know that, get out of here.
1: I don't know my Celsius conversion to Fahrenheit.
2: I think it's 212 Fahrenheit.
1: I don't like using C. Let's just use F.
2: But 100 C just sounds so smooth. I think it's 212 F to boil it. And it's 32 degrees to freeze. But then you might pull something out like liquid nitrogen or something like that.
1: That's true.
2: And mess with me.
1: That's true.
2: But right off the bat, I'm going to say that that's trash.
1: So you're leaning towards that one right now.
2: Yeah.
1: You can read the texts that are coming in.
2: Okay.
1: 320-656-9453. You cannot Google it. You cannot use AI in any way, shape, or form for the answer on these.
2: I think I remember Sarah just texting something about green eggs and ham, where that was Don. He did that as a joke, where he used so many words in the story, because it goes on forever and ever.
1: Well, it's kind of dumb, isn't it? I mean,
2: yeah, it is.
1: Green eggs.
2: I mean, who has green eggs? I remember reading that to my niece for the first time ever, and it's like 70 pages long.
1: But sometimes the dumbest things we do turn out to be the best.
2: Like what?
1: Prime example, Dr. Seuss writing Green Eggs and Ham.
2: Okay, that's fair.
1: It's a dumb book, a dumb story. But
2: I thought you were going to say like marriage or something.
1: we all read it, right?
2: Yeah, we have. It's and a then, long book.
1: The third one, Hawaii is the state with the most active volcanoes.
2: It's got to be. The one just blew like a few months ago. There was a guy who was snowboarding in the ash.
1: Right.
2: That was pretty impressive. You can't do that in the Midwest.
1: So you're still leaning towards number one as being the trash statement.
2: I am.
1: Here they are one more time. Water can boil and freeze at the same time. Number two, Dr. Seuss wrote green eggs and ham on a bet. And number three, Hawaii is the state with the most active volcanoes. Think about it. If you want to text in your answer, you can do it right now. 320-656-9453. Will Chelsea stick with number one being the trash statement?
2: I'm second guessing myself. You trip me up so much.
1: We'll find out if she sticks with that. And we'll also find out if she is going to be shamed today.
2: Stop.
1: With the old shame bell. We'll do that coming up next with Truth or Trash with Chris and Chelsea.

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8: 97K. Sunshine mixed with clouds at times this afternoon with a high of 95. South winds 20 to 25 miles per hour. Slight chance of thunderstorms tonight. Lows level off around 68. Cloudy skies expected tomorrow. Chance for storms, highs around 82. Temps above average Tuesday and Wednesday with highs from the upper 70s to the low 90s. Storms both days. I'm meteorologist Paul Frombly on 97 Kick. Right now, 90.
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0: Now back to Chris and Chelsea's Truth or Trash.
1: All right, here we go. Two are true, one is false. Again, they are number one. Water can boil and freeze at the same time. Number two, Dr. Seuss wrote the book Green Eggs and Ham on a bet.
2: Yeah, okay.
1: Number three, Hawaii is the state with the most active volcanoes.
2: It's got to be. What other state has volcanoes? West Coast. I know Washington does, and Oregon. Not Oregon. Aren't you proud of me for that? Alaska has a volcano, too, I think, in Juneau. I don't know.
1: So you're still leaning towards number one being the trash statement, huh?
2: I mean, Hawaii was created due to a volcano. It literally is a volcano baby.
1: Is that the volcano you're going to die on? You're going to stick with that being the
2: Mele Kalikimaka. Yes. I'm going to say that you can't boil and freeze water at the same time. And if you whip out something like dry ice or some crap like that, I'm going to throw my little whiteboard at your head and I'm walking out. No, I won't do that, but I'll do it in my head.
1: So you want to go at number one here, huh?
2: I think, okay, so let's eliminate. I believe the thing about Dr. Seuss, I believe that was true. Green eggs and ham.
1: Dr. Seuss wrote the book Green Eggs and Ham on a bet. You're saying that's true?
2: It's got to be.
1: Is it true?
2: Such a goofy story. Now, what?

0: what's the whole thing behind it?
1: The story is that his editor bet him $50 that he couldn't write the book using only 50 words.
0: See? Yes. It's so repetitive.
1: He won the bet and he finished the book.
0: And it's like 80 pages long.
1: Right.
0: And he just repeats himself over and over again.
1: 50 different words, by the way, too.
0: So funny.
1: It was all based on a bet. And it's just an iconic book.
0: Gosh, I would love to have a beer with Dr. Seuss.
1: All right, so what are you going with the trash statement? Water can boil and freeze at the same time, or Hawaii is the state with the most active volcanoes?
0: Active volcanoes. I'm trying to think who else has got hit by a volcano before. It's got to be Hawaii. Hawaii's got to be.
1: Do you really get hit by a volcano? I mean, you know what's
0: there. I mean, talk to the dinosaurs.
1: It's not like a meteor falling out of the sky.
0: If you do, you're not going to be able to talk about it. I'm going to say water freezes at 32 degrees Fahrenheit. It boils at 212.
1: All right, so number one, trash?
0: Yeah.
1: All right, let's see if Chelsea is right. Water can boil and freeze at the same time. Is that the trash statement? I love your little look at your face when I hit that button. You ready?
0: Yeah. Ugh, just do it.
2: Shame. Shame.
0: You putz.
2: Shame.
0: Shut up. Is that some stupid liquid nitrogen trick?
1: Water can boil and freeze at the same time. That is actually true. It's called the triple point, Chelsea.
0: What's the triple point?
1: Where water can exist as solid, liquid, and gas at the same time under very specific temperatures and pressure conditions. It is possible.
0: Where does it happen and when does it happen?
1: The triple point of water happens at 0.01 Celsius.
0: Which is what in Fahrenheit?
1: Just a hair above normal freezing. So if you want me to take it a step further, because I found this interesting, actually. Mm. Water can boil and freeze at the same time because at a very specific temperature and pressure, it reaches the triple point where ice, liquid water, and vapor can all exist at one time. So there you go. Take that one to the dinner table.
0: I still think you're full of crap.
1: Press your friends and family tonight.
0: I think you're full of it. So then who has the most active volcanoes? What state?
1: Hawaii is the state with the most active volcanoes. That is false. It's not even close.
0: Who does then?
1: Alaska. A lot of people don't know this.
0: Mm.
1: Alaska has around 190 active volcanoes.
0: I didn't realize that. I knew it had a few.
1: Guess how many Hawaii has?
0: Like 10.
1: Six.
0: Because it is one.
1: Right. There's not enough room
0: in
1: Hawaii.
0: Are you sure?
1: Don't question my
0: Alaska
1: over
0: has
1: here.
0: The most active. So how many of them are? When was the last time they burped?
1: That's
0: because Hawaii was just a couple months ago. So that's not the most active. Happened most recently in Hawaii.
1: Well, I'm just saying.
0: Yeah, no,
1: I'm just saying that you're wrong, Chelsea. Just accept the L today.
0: I think technically.
1: And just accept the shame bell, and we'll move on to the next day. Hopefully, you'll do better tomorrow.
0: I want to watch you boil and freeze water at the same time.
1: It doesn't happen very often.
0: Do it at home.
1: Very unlikely it's going to happen, but it's possible, Chelsea.
0: Please.
1: Chris and Chelsea's Truth or Trash.
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1: Yeah.
0: Your home for the Kelly Jordan Show in the morning.
1: You like country? 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

0: All right, ready for today's first world problem of the day?
1: Yeah.
0: All right, here we go.
2: It's now time for Chris and Chelsea's first world problems.
1: Oh, I like that.
0: All right, here we go. You're going to rate this problem on a scale of 1 to 10. Of course, 10 being reserved for absolute disasters that will ruin not only your day, but probably week, month, or even year.
1: Wow. That's some serious stuff.
0: So we're going to rate the rage here today. The text number 320-656-9453. This one really gets me. It happens to me all the time. And it's embarrassing, first of all. And it could actually ruin friendships if it's taken the wrong way.
1: Whoa, what could be that serious?
0: Today's first world problem, you accidentally use the wrong emoji on a post. It's happened to everybody, right?
1: It has. And you used to be able to, now with iPhones, you can unsend a text because this happens so often. But I've gone back over to the Android side and I cannot unsend messages.
0: How do you unsend a text?
1: You hold down on it and you click unsend. You have about 30 seconds to do it.
0: Can they, if they see it though, you can't undo it?
1: Yeah, but then you can undo it and then you'd be like, prove it, unless they took a screenshot.
0: And you have to do it within 30 seconds?
1: Yeah, you gotta go fast. You'd be like, whoops.
0: I don't like that.
1: I didn't mean to send that. What do you mean? I've used it before.
0: Like if somebody sent me a text and then I don't look at it for a couple of minutes, I go back and it's not there.
1: Yeah.
0: That's gonna drive me nuts.
1: They made a mistake. But we're not talking about that.
0: I want to know what the mistake was.
1: Well, oh gosh, Chris.
0: What did they say? What do they want?
1: What are they talking about, Willis?
0: So it happened the other day. There was a post. Sad news from a friend. He's going through a cancer battle.
1: Aww.
0: I felt terrible after this. Heartfelt message. And he's like, God, I could really use some prayers right now. And as my iPhone glitches, I don't know if this happens to anybody else. You click, you hold the like button and it pulls up the other emojis.
1: Yeah, the care emoji, the heart emoji.
0: And then you hold your finger down and you slide to the next emoji.
1: Did you ha-ha his story?
0: Yes.
1: You schmuck.
0: I had to undo it right away, but he probably got notification, right?
1: It does show up. Even if you edit that.
0: Does it take it back? Then I went to care and I put care down instead.
1: Mm-hmm. It still shows up in his feed that you ha-ha'd his story.
0: I've ha-ha'd so much bad news with friends.
1: Especially if it is, if you're the only ha-ha, they put those reactions first.
0: It's happened so many times. I'm surprised I have any friends left.
1: Well, see, this happened to me over Memorial Day weekend. I did a very heartfelt post over about my uncle because I sang for the Memorial Day ceremony, and I dedicated it to him, and I lost him 2 Memorial Days ago.
0: Right.
1: And he lost friends in the service while he was serving, so it was very emotional. And I got a ha-ha, too. And then a laughing emoji, like a huge sticker that was animated, yeah, just laughing and crying. And then she immediately messaged me again, and she, this girl, and she goes, I hit the wrong one. I am so sorry. She's like, and then she proceeded with 3 paragraphs telling me how she's a patriot,
0: wow,
1: how her family are veterans, how, you know, they've lost family members in the service, and how she would never be so disrespectful.
0: That's a lot of work. I'm not doing that.
1: And I just told her, it's okay. Like, it's honey, I get it. Like, she felt so bad.
0: The thing is, I don't know this guy well enough. We've met a few times, and he doesn't even live in the state.
1: You laugh at him.
0: I don't know him well enough to reach out to him being like, hey, I don't know if you noticed, but I ha-ha'd your terrible diagnosis.
1: I'm hoping that he just understood it was a mistake.
0: I sure hope so.
1: I think there needs to be a little bit more grace.
0: So, rate the rage. Has it happened to you on a scale of 1 to 10? Text us right now what it is. You can use decimal points. Megan is the first one in. She says 9.4. My cousin posted that her cat passed away, and I accidentally hit the laughing emoji instead of the crying one.
1: Mm.
0: I deleted it like Chris did, but she texted me, really?
1: Called you out on it.
0: See, it happens.
1: I think it's worse when they do it on purpose than an accident.
0: Chelsea and I will give our personal rating as we rate the rage. Oof. With our first world problem today of accidentally
1: sending the wrong emoji
0: on a post.
1: Uh-oh.
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7: Mainly cloudy tonight with a slight chance for storms. Lows around 68. Winds out of the south, 15 to 20 miles per hour. Cloudy skies tomorrow. Chance of thunderstorms. Daytime highs approaching 82. Tomorrow night, lows around 55. Low 90s Tuesday with a chance of thunderstorms. Turning much cooler Wednesday with highs in the upper 70s. Chance for storms continues. I'm meteorologist Paul Frombly on 97 Kick. Right now, 92.
8: Seven kids.

0: All right, we're rating the rage today. A lot of texts are already coming in. Today's first world problem of the day. You accidentally use the wrong emoji on a post or maybe a text message. You just totally mess up. Maybe your phone glitches or maybe you hit the wrong thing. It happens.
1: Sometimes, it does happen.
0: I don't understand all the emojis. Sometimes I think they mean something when they mean something else, you know?
1: Yep.
0: It happens.
1: Chase said that he accidentally sent a heart emoji on somebody who was going through a really bad divorce and their heart was absolutely breaking. And so then she took it to mean that he was excited and wanted to get with her. yikes.
0: You're rating the rage on a scale of 1 to 10. Derek rates it an 8.8. He says, my boss posted a big, serious motivational thing about leadership, and somehow I reacted with the clown emoji. I swear it was an accident, but honestly, it was too accurate.
1: Oh, no.
0: It's actually what he meant.
1: Oh, gosh. So Sarah was on a corporate email. Apparently, you can put emojis on an email. You can give an email a thumbs up or thumbs down. We can do that here.
0: I use the smiley face every now and then in an email. I don't like doing too many emojis on emails because sometimes people can't really see them.
1: Yeah.
0: And then it just turns into like just mumble jumble.
1: Oh, my gosh. But Sarah said that there was a corporate-wide email. They lost somebody in leadership that had passed away in an accident. And she ha-ha'd it by accident. She's like, I didn't even know you could do an emoji. And then she said, my screen locked up and I couldn't undo it. So the whole company saw her laughing.
0: Oh, it was a reply all?
1: Yeah.
0: No, that's the worst.
1: Oh.
0: Find a new job, girl.
1: I'm so sorry.
0: Ashley rates it really high, a 9.7.
1: Yeah.
0: A girl I barely know posted her engagement pictures, and I meant to hit the heart, but I hit the angry face.
1: Oh, gosh.
0: I then tried to fix it and somehow hit the sad face.
1: I see this a lot.
0: She's
1: with
0: like FML.
1: Yeah, gosh. Yeah. Amanda says this happens a lot. Okay. I don't want to like age people out, but she says on social media, this happens a lot where there's the older ones. They can't hold down the emoji and grab the right one.
0: Right.
1: So she's like, it happens a lot with my grandma. My grandma puts a lot of angry posts, and her eyesight is so bad, she said that she thinks it's a heart and not an angry face.
0: Oh, jeez.
1: She hasn't even told her grandma yet.
0: Josh rates it 8.9 on the rage scale of 1 to 10.
1: Mm.
0: My aunt posted a very dramatic post about needing prayers, and I accidentally put a thumbs up emoji. It looked like I was saying, sounds good. Good luck with that.
1: Yeah.
0: Here's some prayers.
1: Man. Thumbs up. I wouldn't take a like as bad. Like, hey, thoughts and prayers. Better than an angry face.
0: This is why I don't want to use emojis on posts, especially on Facebook. It's just like, if it glitches like that, it's happened on multiple occasions where people's bad news I end up laughing at.
1: I was scrolling through. Somebody had done this long rant, and when I tried to scroll with my phone, my thumb hit a like on their post, and I didn't like their post.
0: Yeah.
1: And I tried to unlike it 5 or 6 times, and it wouldn't. It just kept liking and liking and liking.
0: Man.
1: And so I would have given about a 9.7.
0: First world problems, Chelsea.
1: I was getting mad.
0: This is a big one. Kelly rates it 9.1. Somebody posted they got laid off. I accidentally hit the celebration confetti emoji. There's really no
1: way. Oh, no.
0: There's really no way to explain that. Congrats on losing your job.
1: Ooh, you're unemployed. Go travel the world with a backpack now. Do what all the kids do.
0: Brandon says 8.6. My ex posted a gym selfie. And I accidentally used the heart eyes emoji. I removed it within 2 seconds, but she still
1: she
0: replied, interesting.
1: Uh-huh.
0: Oops.
1: Uh-huh.
0: Oops.
1: Ooh, cringy, man. Yeah. I think we can agree, Chris. What does that average out to?
0: So if we add up, we average out all the rage ratings that have come in over the past 5-10 minutes or so.
1: Man.
0: On a scale of 1 to 10, accidentally using the wrong emoji on a post or text, 8.3 out of 10.
1: There you go. I think it's lower because people can redact what they sent, but not always. Ooh.
0: I kind of want to try taking a text back now. I didn't even know that was an option.
1: Maybe I shouldn't have told you that.
0: Can I send you something and then take it back? Because you're on Android. I'm on iPhone.
1: Yeah.
0: Or would it not work?
1: Well, there's only one way to find out. Send me a cute picture.
0: I'm just going to mess with people and start texting them and then taking them all back. So then they wonder what I said. Is that cruel? Is that mean to do?
1: Yes. You're very passive aggressive.
0: Anyway.
1: For being non-confrontational.
0: Thanks for chiming in today. It's Chris and Chelsea's first world problem of the day.
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0: So people today are talking about social norms that you decided to stop abiding by. You're like, that social norm, it's been happening forever, and nobody does it anymore.
1: A lot of things have changed.
0: For example, a lot of people are saying, I no longer eat 3 meals a day at all standard times.
1: Yeah, I haven't done that in years.
0: I just eat when I'm actually hungry, without calling it a specific name.
1: Yeah.
0: If I don't want breakfast, maybe I'll have 2 lunches, or maybe 2 little mini lunches.
1: Just grazing. I've learned to graze throughout the day. And just keep your metabolism going all day long.
0: We're not having an expensive wedding. Instead, we're buying a house with that money.
1: Oh, I like that.
0: That's a lot smarter.
1: You and I got both of our weddings for a phenomenal price. We decided to cut out so many of those other extras, and I'm actually glad we did. I didn't miss any of that pomp and circumstance.
0: So if you want to add to this, we'll dive into it. What's a social norm that you decided, you know what, I'm not doing that anymore? 320-656-9453. We'll dive into your reactions coming up next with Chris and Chelsea.
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6: Mainly cloudy tonight with a slight chance for storms. Lows around 68. Winds out of the south, 15 to 20 miles per hour. Cloudy skies tomorrow. Chance of thunderstorms. Daytime highs approaching 82. Tomorrow night, lows around 55. Low 90s Tuesday with a chance of thunderstorms. Turning much cooler Wednesday with highs in the upper 70s. Chance for storms continues. I'm meteorologist Paul Trombley on 97 Kick. Right now, it's 93 degrees.

0: All right, so what's a social norm that you're like, I'm not doing that? Not anymore.
1: So many of these. Beth just texted and she's like, the one job for life path. She's like, I think for my parents, it was all about having that career for 30, 40, 50 years. Then you retire and it's all good. She's like, I have had several careers in my lifetime and I'm not even halfway to retirement. And I love it. Job hopping doesn't show inconsistency. Sometimes it just shows you like to grow.
0: Chelsea says, I often just sit in a ride share, whether it be an Uber or Lyft or whatnot, with my phone in my pocket, no AirPods, just I stare out the window and just I don't listen to anything. I don't think about anything.
1: Aww.
0: I just sit there and I enjoy the experience in the ride.
1: That's cool. Kind of like a guy. Just go to your little nothing box. I like that.
0: How many people do that? Yeah.
1: I like this from Mary. Mary said rigid dress code. She's like, those are out the door. She's like, you'll be hard pressed to find somebody wearing pantyhose or ties, stuffy corporate suits to the office anymore. Now it's just very business casual has been embraced.
0: Social norms that you're like, I'm not doing that anymore.
1: Yeah.
0: Saying bless you when people sneeze. Thank you very much, Jim.
1: I did that to the other day. And the person looked at me like I was nuts.
0: I just don't think it's...
1: And then they said, thank you.
0: I was saying we probably shouldn't do that anymore. I know it's polite, but yeah. it gets awkward at the same time. If it's the perfect stranger, I don't know you. You don't need to bless me.
1: I'll still do it. Brittany texts in. She's like, let's talk about your plans for life. She's like, it used to be you need to get engaged, get married, and start having kids. She's like, now, she's like, half of my family have chosen either solo living, where they just aren't in a relationship, or they just have, a lot more people are choosing not to have kids.
0: That's true.
1: That's more and more common. Mm-hmm. Half of my friends do not have kids.
0: Well, that comes to dating as well. A lot of younger people just aren't dating anymore.
1: Yeah, they don't really care.
0: What's a social norm that you're not abiding by anymore? Jason says, I am very much a man, but I will admit it. I sit when I pee. Why? Because I stand all day, and that's my time. Well, plus, we do sit on our phones in the toilet.
1: As long as he's aiming, I really don't care.
0: I do the same thing at home. Plus, it makes less of a mess to clean up, right?
1: Yeah, Kate says, I stand up. No, she doesn't. Kate says, unannounced phone call. She's like, I let so many things just go straight to voicemail. She's like, please text me. Yeah. Please text me. She's like, I don't have time to sit and chit-chat all day. I don't know if it's going to be a 5-minute phone call or a 40-minute phone call. I called our neighbor the other day to talk to her and whine and complain about the pool.
0: Yeah.
1: And she took my phone call and then proceeded to tell me,
0: wow,
1: I'm at work. I need to call you back. I'm like, why did you take this?
0: Oh, she not only answered the phone, but at work?
1: Yeah. Wow. And she's like, hang on. Actually, she answered her watch.
0: Ashley says, I've stopped thinking about foods I can only eat that are appropriate for that time frame. Example, if I want breakfast at night, I'm going to eat breakfast at night.
1: Get it, girl.
0: I don't care what society says.
1: Heck yeah. I love pancakes for dinner. It's so delicious. I like a steak for breakfast. Yeah.
0: Tammy says, well, there's a lot of online tutorials about folding fitted sheets. I don't do that. Mm-mm. I don't care if my fitted sheet is wrinkled. Nobody cares. Stop trying to fold fitted sheets.
1: I just like to do the roll up. Oh, tons of these talking about the we've talked about this a ton at the office, too. What is a traditional work day? 9 to 5, right? But there are so many people that are saying it's just not realistic, especially if you have kids or other commitments. You and I work goofy hours.
0: Yeah.
1: So they're starting to say that the 9 to 5 is obsolete.
0: Is it sad to say that? I don't think I could do a 9 to 5
1: is
0: job.
1: Is full-time really 40 hours anymore?
0: I had a 9 to 5 cubicle job.
1: Oh, my gosh.
0: I was in a telephone telemarketer admissions counselor for a shady college. Back then, you know, the ones that sell like video game degrees and stuff
1: like
0: that.
1: Yeah. Oh.
0: So I did.
1: Wait a minute. Those aren't real. That's why they're in a bunch of millionaire video gamers out there.
0: They wanted like 60 to 70 grand from these kids
1: for
0: that degree.
1: I remember when they would push that. That was you?
0: There's some

0: kids that I probably enrolled in that program that are still in debt because of me.
1: You jerk.
0: I know.
1: That's another one. Going to college. Is that really the big... I mean, yes, I believe in furthering your education.
0: Yes, it depends on what you want to do.
1: I'm grateful for my bachelor's
0: degree.
1: But
0: how many people go to college and then they don't even use it?
1: I mean, I didn't have a choice, honestly.
0: Well, look at a trade instead. There's a lot of good paying trades out there, by the way.
1: Absolutely. So there you go. I think just kind of doing life your way.
0: Exactly. You do you, boo.
1: Yeah. Turn up the...

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0: It's my favorite part of the weekend. I'm Big Steve Kelly, and we're all set to dive into 2 hours of the greatest country hits of all time, including some of your requests from Facebook. So, let's get started with the song at number one this weekend back in 1982. Here's Blue Moon with a Heartache, Roseanne Cash on Retro Country USA.

Big Steve here. During the 80s, Exile was on fire. They scored 10 number one songs between 1983 and 1987. Now this one came from 1984. Crazy for Your Love here on Retro Country USA.

There's Exile on Retro Country USA. Big Steve Kelly here. Michael Martin Murphy. Two of Michael's hits back to back. Let's start with Still Taking Chances on Retro Country USA.

0: Michael Martin Murphy on Retro Country USA. I'm Big Steve Kelly, and on the way, after a very short break, a little Waylon and a little Willie all mixed together, plus Randy Travis, too. Stay here. We'll be back to the music super quick. I'll be back in just a shake. Retro Country
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Waylon and Willie on Retro Country USA. I'm Big Steve Kelly, and in 1988, Randy Travis hit number one again with two guys.

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1: I'm Big Steve Kelly, and this is the show dedicated to the legends of country music. Now let's rewind on the man they call Country Charlie Pride. Take a look at some country music history. He was naturally talented both musically and physically. He played baseball, with the Detroit Eagles and the Memphis Red Sox of the Negro American League. Over the course of his musical career, he's charted over 65 hits, including 29 that went all the way to the top. Here's one that hit number 3 in 1978, When I Stop Leaving, on Retro Country U.

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great bunch of guys who call themselves Diamond Rio here on Retro Country USA. I'm Big Steve Kelly. And just a few years before that song hit the charts, Paul Overstreet took this one to the top five, All the Fun.

Grover Street on Retro Country USA. I'm Big Steve Kelly, and if this song doesn't make you turn up the radio a little bit, then you must be hiding from somebody. Let Your Love Flow, crank it up from the Bellamy Brothers on Retro Country USA.

0: Come on, let your love flow. I'm Big Steve Kelly, and this is Retro Country USA. 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In fact, we've got some of those coming up, along with a Retro Country mile of music. It's more of the great country hits, the greatest of all time, coming up next.
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I'm Big Steve, and George Strait just calls him the Hag. 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